0: Highway through to Cranford Avenue, often on Pinch Hour Road at Dower Street, again at Lakes Road in Greenfields, Mandurah Road at the Forum at Allnut Street, and then Gordon Road too, a few cars Mandurah Road south at Paganoni Road in Golden Bay. Further up, a little busy Ennis Avenue at Dixon Road and Ray Road in Rockingham, Parkin Street westbound at Safety Bay Road in Perrin too, and often on Rockingham Road at Anchortel Road in Naval Base. If you spot anything else, call 95815 973. 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
4: Morning showers and a possible storm today. Quite warm as well. We're looking at a top of 20 in Mandurah, 23 in Perth today, and 19 in Bunbury. Tomorrow, more showers and 19. Showers easing Saturday, top of 18. Then just a shower or two Sunday, top of 17. Things looking sunny from Monday onwards. Right now, Perth is on 17. Rockingham and Mandurah both on 18.
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1: Thursday does mean footy talks and back for a chat. Peel Thunder coach Adam Reid. Morning, Reid.
2: Hello.
3: Morning, guys. How are we?
1: Pretty good.
2: Good.
1: Heading into a relaxing week for you, I noticed.
2: Yeah, what's on the plan? Some beers?
1: Yeah, are you taking the boys to Broome? Is that what's happening with the bye coming up?
3: We wish. No, unfortunately not.
1: Before you get into relaxing territory, another convincing win for the lads away last week against East Frio. Satisfying at this end of the season, I would imagine, to be looking so confident.
3: Yeah, look, it was an interesting game, actually. At half-time when we went in to the rooms, inside 50s were even and we'd only had, like, three more shots. And credit to them, their pressure was excellent. So for us, it was pleasing to finish the game in the manner we did. And, like, the reality is we broke them in the... broke it open in the last quarter, and what was really a tight game, the scoreboard kind of flattered us in the end. So, but yeah, always pleasing to walk away with a win against East Frio at East Frio, a tough place to win historically.
1: And then, what is it up to the boys to just kind of chill, or do you expect them to go hard in a bye week?
3: No, so everything's always planned. We'll train tonight together as a group. And then over the weekend, the boys will have a run and a lift that they'll have to do in their own time, but also a good opportunity for them to refresh and get away if they want. Obviously, you can run and gym down south if you want to go down there or anything like that. So we're acutely aware. Everyone tips in a lot of time at waffle level. So whenever we can give any sort of time back to them, we do.
1: Fair enough. But there's still homework involved. Fair enough.
3: Always.
2: It's like homework on school holidays.
3: Except fun.
2: Yeah.
1: Well, yeah, if you like running. That's I think everyone would call that fun.
2: Now to the AFL. You're heading over, I believe. Frio taking on Port on Saturday. How's that going to go?
3: Yes. Yes. So fortunate for me, I'll make the trip with the team. And get to see the program in full flight when we're on the road. So, look, you know, again, as always, we're really confident in the process. I think this season so far has shown that it's working pretty well. We won't kind of sway from that. Understanding Port, there's a bit of rhetoric out there about who they've lost this week from a personnel perspective, but from a team perspective, they've been in almost every match they've had this year. They've had a lot of close matches. I think they're 1-5 in their close ones, where if you flip that, they're 5-1. It's a different story. So not going to take them lightly. Tough place to win. Only beaten them once there in our history. So, yeah, looking forward to a good battle.
1: It is interesting when you talk about only beating them once there because it shows you, I guess, how differently placed Fremantle really seem to be this year. And I say that, touching wood, without saying anything out loud to jinx things or anything, but you know what I'm saying, right?
3: I do, but, I mean, I've been fortunate, been here, you know, a long time. I've been to Adelaide Oval when we were up and going in 2015 and that era, and it is a tough place to win, so... Yeah, we've got our last session this morning, you know, maximise the reps there and get on the plane and, hopefully get the job done.
2: All right. And also on Saturday, West Coast are taking on Brisbane. Mm. Now, Brisbane, they're hovering near the top still, aren't they? I mean, they won last year, so it's going to be a tough game.
3: Yeah, good team. They've won a few in a row now, and convincingly they seem to be getting their mojo back. I think they're fourth on the ladder. I think they'll just overpower. West Coast just two teams at different ends of the spectrum of where they're at from their list maturity and list builds are. But it's always, whenever you're a young team building like West Coast are at the moment, it's always great experience for those young guys to go up against those hardened, battle-hardened veterans of Brisbane. They'll take a lot away from whatever happens. And as I always say, it's no formality. Anything can happen. The ball, that's why we play this beautiful game. The ball can bounce anyway. So never discount.
1: True.
2: Mm-hmm.
1: All right. Well, let's hope the ball bounces favourably for you over the course of this weekend.
2: Yes, and for everyone.
3: Yeah. Thank you.
1: Thank you, as always. From Peel Thunder, Adam Reid.
3: See you guys.
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1: Riddle Me This, Riddle Me That.
0: Riddle Me This.
2: Closing in on the day we give away the $100 to spend at the Ravenswood. That's tomorrow. Somebody wins that.
3: Mm-hmm.
2: So that means two more chances for you to qualify here and now by solving the riddle this week.
3: All right, here we go for a Thursday. Just tell me, how many eggs can you put in an empty basket?
2: 95815973.
3: How many eggs can you put in an empty basket?
2: That is your riddle. If you can answer it, you're in the draw to win $100 to spend at the Ravenswood Hotel, which is a quality establishment.
3: Absolutely beautiful spot. Let's
2: drop. And deliciousness too.
3: Mm-hmm.
2: I mean, I don't need to say any more, do I, really?
3: No, sold.
2: 95815973 if you can solve it. 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
1: Riddle Me This, Riddle Me That.
0: Riddle Me This.
2: Here we go. Riddle time, and Sophia from Hall's Head is going to have a go today. Morning, Sophia.
3: Morning.
2: Holidays happening for you, I'm assuming. Are you having fun so far?
3: Yeah.
2: Excellent. Big plans for today?
3: Swimming, training.
2: Oh, okay.
4: Lovely.
2: I mean, you know, that or school, I think you'd probably pick the swimming training, wouldn't you?
3: Yeah.
2: All right, well, good luck. We could start maybe with a bit of a win here and get you in the running for $100 to spend at the Ravenswood Hotel.
4: Mm, that'd be nice. Here we go, yeah. Your Thursday riddle.
2: Good luck.
4: How many eggs can you put in an empty basket?
3: One, because then it wouldn't be empty.
2: Oh, look at you.
4: Oh, you're too smart for us, I think.
2: Very clever and
4: yes.
2: Very correct. Well done.
4: Nailed it. As soon as there's something in a basket, it's not an empty basket anymore.
2: Exactly.
4: So you nailed it, and in the draw you go for $100 to spend at the Ravo. Good luck for tomorrow.
3: Thank you so much.
2: You're welcome.
4: Okay.
2: Enjoy your day. 8:25 now.
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14: 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That's when I knew that your heart was scarring. 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
2: Who's the number one office in WA for 13 years? Number one in Australia and number two globally? It's Harcourt's Mandurah.
3: Hi there, it's Damien Carbon. For the first time in decades, major strike action will hit the world's largest bulk export port in the Pilbara. At least 200 BHP workers to walk off the job for 8 hours in Port Hedland, the Savo. Opposition leader Basil Zemplis is worried it's just the start.
4: I know that BHP will be able to withstand one day's strike action, but how do we know that that is all this is going to be? I'm hugely concerned.
3: A terrifying ordeal for a worker at a BP servo in Warmbrow overnight. He locked himself in a staff room after a group of teenagers smashed their way in before running off. And the weather in Perth looks good at the moment, but things are changing this afternoon. Heavy rainfall that could lead to flash flooding. Christy Johnson from the Bureau has more.
5: There is the risk that we could see some severe thunderstorms. We could see some thunderstorms or maybe heavy showers, a series of them moving over the same area and dropping some pretty heavy rainfall within a short period of time.
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3: Argentina has booked a place in Monday morning's World Cup final against Spain after a 2-1 win over England this morning.
7: And Argentina, the world champions, are going to the 2026 final. Messi inspired the comeback.
3: That audio on SBS, Argentina coming back to score two late goals. And Fremantle fly to Adelaide today. They're taking on Port on Saturday. As rumours grow, Tasmania are keen on skipper Alex Pearce.
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8: Wenatha Freeway North, they're looking pretty good. Just a few cars at Cranford Avenue, a little off and on Old Coast Road. Mandurah Road in Halshead, Mandurah Road at Leslie Street in Dudley Park, and Mandurah Road at the Forum again at Allnut Street. Off and on Pinjarra Road at Anstruther Road again at Dower Street and Lakes Road in Greenfields. Mandurah Road at Gordon Road, also Gordon Road near Seminole Avenue, and Ennis Avenue at Dixon Road in Rockingham. 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
15: Morning. Showers and a possible storm today. We're looking at a warm top of 20 here in Mandurah, 23 in Perth today, and 19 the forecast top for Bunbury. Tomorrow, showers and 19, then showers easing on Saturday with a top of 18, a shower or two Sunday and a top of 17, and then looking sunny and cool from Monday onwards. Right now, Perth is sitting on 17, Rockingham and Mandurah both still on 18 degrees.
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0: 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Now, if you missed out on those tickets with us to go and check out Jim Jefferies on his Son of a Carpenter tour, you might be able to win them just by entering your details online.
1: 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You'll be able to laugh along with his brutally honest storytelling, fearless social commentary and sharp observations on life. Of course, if you've watched the 1% Club, you know exactly what he's all about.
0: Oh, yes.
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0: 97.3 Coast FM with Teo Cruz, and it's Nikki and DeMello here as we head up towards 9 o'clock. Now, the doors are open. Well, they're not right now, but soon.
1: They will be.
0: They will be open again as we continue collecting for those that are doing it tough. And the numbers just seem to be continuing to increase on that front. So, I mean, anything that you can throw towards the cause of our Homelessness Awareness Day and week appeal would be well and truly appreciated.
1: Absolutely. So if you can donate sleeping bags, two-man tents, swags, warm winter clothing, track pants, jumpers, socks, new underwear, blankets, camping mats, toiletries and non-perishable food items, we'd love to see those donated to us here at 141 Mandra Terrace during business hours. And yeah, just make sure those items are new or basically new, and we can donate those to West Oz Crisis and Welfare Services as a part of the Homelessness Prevention and Awareness Week for 2026. So get those in by the end of the month, and we can get those to those in need.
0: All the details, if you want to check through what's needed, check the What's On section at coastlive.com.au.
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1: Who's the number one office in WA for 13 years? Number one in Australia and number two globally? It's Harcourt's Mandurah.
2: Hi there, it's Damien Carbon. For the first time in decades, major strike action will hit the world's largest bulk export port in the Pilbara. At least 200 BHP workers to walk off the job for 8 hours in Port Hedland, the Savo. Opposition leader Basil Zemplis is worried it's just the start.
3: I know that BHP will be able to withstand one day's strike action, but how do we know that that is all this is going to be? I'm hugely concerned.
2: A terrifying ordeal for a worker at a BP servo in Warmbrow overnight. He locked himself in a staff room after a group of teenagers smashed their way in before running off. And the weather in Perth looks good at the moment, but things are changing this afternoon. Heavy rainfall that could lead to flash flooding. Christy Johnson from the Bureau has more.
4: There is the risk that we could see some severe thunderstorms. We could see some thunderstorms or maybe heavy showers, a series of them moving over the same area and dropping some pretty heavy rainfall within a short period of time.
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2: Argentina has booked a place in Monday morning's World Cup final against Spain after a 2-1 win over England this morning.
6: And Argentina, the world champions, are going to the 2026 final. Messi inspired the comeback.
2: That audio on SBS, Argentina coming back to score two late goals. And Fremantle fly to Adelaide today. They're taking on Port on Saturday. As rumours grow, Tasmania are keen on skipper Alex Pearce.
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7: Morning, showers and a possible storm and a top of 20 in Mandurah today. Perth expecting a top of 23 and Bunbury looking at 19. Tomorrow, showers continue with a top of 19. Then showers easing Saturday, top of 18. A shower or two Sunday and 17, then sunny from Monday onwards. Right now, Perth is sitting on 17 degrees. Rockingham and Mandurah are both on 18.
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0: 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Kendrick Lamar Jackson. And SZA, 97.3 Coast FM. All the hits got a 97-minute music marathon in progress. Nikki and DeMello here, hey, checking local events for Harvey Carlson, Norman, Carpenter, and Florian Mandra, who way to find for a big at 9 laughs. Gordon Road.
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0: 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Afrojack and Sabrina Carpenter ahead for you in the marathon. 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
1: They are. The Miami Bakehouse Pie Patrol is going to be stopping by, delivering them their delicious pies and baked treats. How good.
0: I might be stopping by as well. Just randomly
1: I'm
0: say hello.
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0: Indeed. Now, you reckon we're going to be talking World Cup tomorrow with Steve Allen from 10?
1: Probably.
0: I feel like that's a likelihood.
1: Probably.
0: All right, we'll find out with that and plenty more on the show for a Friday.
1: All right.
0: See ya.
1: Bye.

0: Now, Albanese says missing a major Indigenous festival isn't a broken promise, declaring he's worked every day this year. He'll be on leave during next month's Garma Festival in the Northern Territory, but plans to attend another remote event beforehand. The PM also revealing on the ABC he's battling the flu.
1: I actually, speaking to you now with the flu I've had, you keep going, your diary is full. It's been a fully engaged time.
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0: Brisbane heads to Perth to face West Coast on Saturday night off the back of a 90-point win over Essendon. Coach Chris Fagan says they could have some handy inclusions.
3: Oscar Allen, I think, will be available, but we haven't trained yet at all. So, you know, it's subject to him getting through training. I think Lincoln McCarthy will be available as well, subject to him getting through training.
0: And Argentina's broken England hearts with a 92nd-minute winner, sealing a 2-1 semi-final victory and a World Cup showdown with Spain.
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5: Right, strong wind warning for Perth local waters today. Showers and a possible afternoon storm, could be all sorts going on later on today. 20 for Mandurah and Rockingham, Bunbury up to 19. Perth expecting a top of 23. Tomorrow, showers and 19 degrees in a mixed bag for the weekend. Showers Saturday, Sunday mostly sunny. Yeah, that's right. DeMello for the workday.
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0: Harry Styles and American Girls, 97.3 Coast FM, Thursday run, school holidays just about done. 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

0: All the hits, 97.3 Coast FM, Rachel Fahim. Now, I know she's Aussie, but I can't help but give that name the Middle Eastern vibe. Deep end for you. 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

0: that are going to get more members into the party and a broader range of people, a large number of people wanting to stand for the Liberal Party. And I've long believed in that, and I will continue to support that.
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2: Collingwood coach Craig McRae is talking up the rivalry with Carlton as both clubs aim to stay in wildcard contention on Saturday night at the MCG.
3: It's going to be a massive game for us in context of our season and their season, and then just add the little herbs and spices of the great history that we have. Yeah, like always, we don't shy away. We embrace the rivalry, what is, and step right into it.
2: Jeremy Howe will miss with a calf complaint, but the Pies' defence will be strengthened by the return of Isaac Quaynor from an ankle injury. And Argentina is through to the World Cup final against Spain.
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6: Coast FM weather.
7: Got a strong wind warning for Perth local waters today. Showers and possible afternoon storms lined up today. 20 degrees for Mandurah and Rockingham. Perth up to 23 and Bunbury 19. Showers and 19 for tomorrow and the weekend showers Saturday and mostly sunny on Sunday.
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0: 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DeMello looking after it for a little bit extra today. That's right, you got bonus DeMello time. 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
3: 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The trailer for a Sylvester Stallone biopic, I Play Rocky, is here. They've done a great job of casting Sly, by the way, played by Anthony Ippolito.
2: Mm-hmm.
3: So he played Al Pacino in the Paramount Plus miniseries The Offer, and now he's playing Sylvester Stallone. And my goodness, it's uncanny.
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3: 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His whole life was a million to one shot. I Play Rocky is based on the incredible true story of Sylvester Stallone and how he wrote one of the most successful sporting movie franchises of all time and got the starring role as Rocky Balboa. Here's the trailer.
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10: All right, now if you do this,
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12: The meat's frozen solid.
10: They're gonna kick it to the curb.
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10: And they can replace you with a real actor.
12: I don't even know what I'm doing. 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
2: Good advice, that.
3: Such a good story.
2: It really is.
3: I Play Rocky is out in cinemas this November. Robert De Niro, Michelle Monaghan, and Adam Scott all star in the new Netflix thriller series, The Whisper Man. Based on the New York Times best-selling novel by Alex North, when his 8-year-old son is abducted, a widowed crime writer looks to his estranged father, who's a retired former police detective, for help, only to discover a connection with the decades-old case of a convicted serial killer known as The Whisper Man. Here's the trailer.
14: If your window's left unlatched, you'll hear him tapping at the glass. If you're lonely, sad, and blue, the Whisper Man will come for you.
2: Well, that's not creepy at all then, is it?
3: Oh, it looks like a great series though, my goodness. The Whisper Man is out on Netflix from August 28. And the World Cup closing ceremony is turning into quite the star-studded affair, with Justin Bieber and Post Malone now joining the bill. Other notable performers include Nicole Scherzinger and Robbie Williams, with Jennifer Hudson set to perform the national anthem for the US, and Tom Cruise making a special appearance.
2: Oh, yes.
3: I wonder if this will be like his Mission Impossible theme segment to close the Paris Olympics. You know how he...
2: In character as Digger.
3: maybe he'll bring that character out. I don't know, the new one. The closing ceremony will also feature BTS, Madonna and Shakira, and it's curated by Coldplay's Chris Martin. Mm. The World Cup closing ceremony starts about 1:30 a.m. our time Monday morning.
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0: Taylor Swift. You just can't go wrong, can you? Another great song, big song, from the Toy Story 5 soundtrack, I Knew It, I Knew You. Workdays with DeMello. Well, it's not normally, but it is today, for Rockingham Ford, for service and deals that won't be beaten. And we'll continue the tunes with WA's own Tame Impala in minutes. Well, hey, Nikki and DeMello back for a Friday. And look, there'll be a bit of World Cup talk, I would imagine, as Steve Allen from 10 joins us to discuss sporting things.
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0: 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Yes, not enough songs about the undead around these days. Now, this strange workday experiment with DeMello done for now. Squinty taking over from midday. Naughties at Noon's got Tall Paul and In Excess. Great song, In the Way Too from Leona Lewis. Keep reading, keep and the likes of Incubus. All on the way at midday. 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
1: Hello, I'm Matthew Layton. BHP has hit record iron ore production just hours before workers launch a landmark 8-hour strike. The stoppage starts at 2 p.m. local time in Port Hedland, with unions estimating it could cost up to $50 million in lost revenue. A last-minute pay deal could stop next week's teacher strike as Victorian educators protest outside Education Minister Ben Carroll's office today. Partnered Health is

0: Collingwood coach Craig McRae is talking up the rivalry with Carlton as both clubs aim to stay in wildcard contention on Saturday night at the MCG.
1: It's going to be a massive game for us in context of our season and their season, and then just add the little herbs and spices of the great history that we have. Yeah, like always, we don't shy away. We embrace the rivalry, what is, and step right into it.
0: Jeremy Howe will miss with a calf complaint, but the Pies' defence will be strengthened by the return of Isaac Quaynor from an ankle injury. And Argentina is through to the World Cup final against Spain.
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7: Well, good afternoon. Showers, possible storm for us today. Perth looking at 23, Rockingham and Mandurah 20 degrees, Bunbury 19. Showers tomorrow looking at 19. Saturday, showers easing 18, then showers are back again on Sunday 17. Shower or two on Monday and 17 degrees, and a possible shower on Tuesday, also 17 degrees. Today's tops of around 20 to 23 degrees. Right now in Perth, it is sitting on 23. Reached our top in Rockingham as well at 20 degrees. Mandurah 18, Bunno 17 degrees.
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7: Yeah, let's do this thing with most people being away. 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It's a long and... But we got your noughties coming up from Tall Paul. Who the hell is Tall Paul? 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Get that on for you in a few minutes. Also going to chuck on Phantom Planet. 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

0: California. You remember the OC? It's from that show. What's her name? Anyway, she was on Neighbours as well when it went to Amazon. Hello, my name is Squinty. This is Coast FM, your home of all the hits and midday. Monday to Thursday, we get you noughties at noon. Nothing but tunes from the 2000s with the presets. In fact, we'll do this for you in about... Oh, bugger it, we'll do it next. 2.5 minutes. 97.3 Coast FM.
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0: Nothing but naughties at noon. Thank you, Jess. Song is called Burn. My name is Squinty. This is Coast FM, your home of tunes from the 2000s, Monday to Thursday. With Nelly coming up. Also going to chuck on some music from Stupid Disco themselves. It's called Stupid Disco. It's by Junior Sin. All the big hits you know and love, and some that you might have forgotten about that were massive back in the day, or even just these club hits like this one. We'll get it on for you next.
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0: 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Naughties at Noon. Do it again for you tomorrow. In the meantime, got this coming up for you after 1 o'clock. Ellie Goulding teams up again from a couple of years ago with Calvin Harris. Take you back to some old school rock from the 2000s. Chris Daughtry, the band Daughtry. And some Samba on your radio in the next 10 minutes. All the hits play here. This is 97.3 Coast FM.
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2: Hey there, I'm Brett Thomas. The opposition leader has ruled out a proposal to introduce gender quotas that's come to light from a leaked Liberal discussion paper to revive the struggling party. But Angus Taylor does admit the Libs have some work to do to appeal to younger voters.
3: We need to do better on our digital reach, and we're working hard on that, and we'll continue to do that. We also need to make sure there's policies for young Australians, like ensuring that there is hope that they can buy and own a home.
2: A national network of GP clinics is under fire for waiting too long to alert patients of a cyber attack. Partnered Health first learned medical records had been hacked a month ago, but only confirmed it via its website yesterday. Queensland's Olympic Minister is back on the job. Tim Mander had been stood down, referred to federal police amid allegations of electoral fraud, but the AFP found he has no case to answer. And Sam Neill's agent has confirmed the beloved New Zealand actor died from pneumonia earlier this week and still has four projects he filmed in the past year due for release in the coming months.
4: With leading brands like Sealy Posturepedic, King Coil and Tempur, 40 Winks is serious about sleep. 40 Winks, Coburn, Rockingham and Mandurah.
2: Frio will keep rolling with Mason Cox as their backup ruckman. Coach Justin Longmuir overlooking Sean Darcy for a second week.
5: Mason's got a holding spot in the team. Okay, so I've spoken to Sean. He's disappointed. But yeah, when we managed him last week, told him there was no guarantees, and Mason's obviously come out and played really well.
2: The latter leading

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1: Yeah, showers today. Possible storm. We're looking at tops of around 23 for Perth, 20 degrees in Mandurah and Rockingham, 19 degrees in Bunbury today. Showers tomorrow, 19 degrees. Saturday, showers easing, 18. Showers again on Sunday, 17. And a shower or two on Monday, 17. And possible shower on Tuesday and tops of 17 as well. Right now in Perth, it's sitting on 22 degrees. Rockingham's at our top of 20 degrees, 19 in Mandurah and 17 degrees right now in Bunno.
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1: Go. Yeah, so tomorrow, Nikki and DeMello draw the riddle. Your last chance to get on that standby list by guessing it correctly. Tomorrow, just after 8 o'clock, and then someone is going to get $100 to spend on food and drink at the Ravo. Sounds good to me. You've got to be in to win, though, just after the 8 o'clock news. The Riddle with Nikki and DeMello. As you're driving the kids to school. 97.3 Coast FM, here's Somba and Homewrecker.

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0: 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Time flies, so don't blink twice. Hello, Squinty here. With Nikki and DeMello, they're back to wake you up tomorrow morning.
1: Two sisters checked into an Airbnb in California and were utterly confused to discover a picture of their family from around 10 years ago on display in a frame on the wall.
2: Oh my God.
1: And it was them. It was the faces, it was the outfits, it all matched what they remembered. That would be kind of creepy, right? You randomly pick an Airbnb and they've got a family picture up there.
2: Bless, is this like the owner trying to welcome them? Like they've looked on their Facebook and gone, oh, this will be so nice. They'll think it's their home.
3: That is what I thought.
2: Home away from home.
3: I did
2: but
3: think.
2: Creepy. Yeah. Definitely creepy.
1: It's either that or the owners were clowns that also live in drains, you know.
2: Mm-hmm. And the family were never seen again.
1: This message was shared after the disappearance of the two girls.
2: Oh, no.
0: That's so creepy. Weird World, if that's what Weird World is, back again tomorrow morning. Three things you need to know and the riddle. Someone is going to score $100 to go to the Ravo on them. They give us the coin to give to you. Play the riddle tomorrow morning, just after the 8 o'clock news. 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
1: 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Hit the What's On section. Thank you, Harvey Norman Carpet and Flooring in Mandurah, for helping us out with Street Sheets. I haven't heard this on the radio in forever. Our very own Eskimo Joe. Coming up, Black Fingernails, Red Wine. Keep it here, Coast.
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0: 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If you thought that I was finished, I got news for you. Rod Molden not feeling too well today, so you're stuck with me for another, what are we looking at, 5 hours? Sorry. Got the Killers for you. That's good news though, right? Gonna chuck on this one for you as well. Bebe Rexha, Faithless and New Religion. Such a tune. Originally from 1995, Faithless. But then Bebe Rexha puts her spin on it and it's a huge 2026 hit. Get that on for you after two. This is Coast FM.
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1: Hey there, I'm Brett Thomas. Hundreds of BHP workers are set to walk off the job this hour, the beginning of an 8-hour strike. They're fighting for better pay and conditions. Union reps have flown into Port Hedland in WA, and they're warning it'll cost the mining giant up to $50 million in lost revenue. Federal police are appealing for help to identify alleged victims of a former childcare worker. A 35-year-old man has been hit with 329 child abuse offences, allegedly committed at centres in Sydney over a 16-year period. Detective Inspector Emmanuel Sadoulias says they've released images with distinctive clothing.
2: Victim identification is painstaking and detailed work. Every image may contain a clue that helps identify a child.
1: And deadly bird flu has now been detected in another wild seabird, taking the national total up to 15. The latest case was found in a petrel at Hawke's Nest in New South Wales, while New Zealand has confirmed its first H5N1 case near Wellington.
3: The Ravenswood Hotel, on the banks of the Murray River. The perfect place to catch up. The Ravenswood Hotel.
1: An All-Australian contender will be missing from Freo's side to face the Power on Saturday. Shea Bolton failed to train today. Coach Justin Longmuir says the live wire forward is set for a spell, but won't reveal what niggling injury he's battling.
4: Yeah, he's dealing with an injury that would do with a week off. Now, I think that's as far as I need to go into it. It's not serious.

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2: Good afternoon. Showers, the Savo, is what the Bureau is telling us, and the possible chance of a storm. Tomorrow we're looking at showers, 19 degrees. Saturday showers easing, 18. Sunday showers and 17. Monday a shower or two, 17. And Tuesday possible showers and or shower and 17 degrees. Today's top's 23 for Perth. We've already got our top in Rockingham of 20 degrees, 20 in Mandurah, 19 degrees today in Bunner.
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2: Son of a carpenter. What the hell am I talking about? Jim Jeffries. He is coming to Perth with his Son of a Carpenter tour. Why is it called Son of a Carpenter? I think his dad's last name is Carpenter. So that kind of makes sense. Anyway, Nikki and DeMello have got your last chance tomorrow to get your way in for free. And if you don't win it tomorrow with Nikki and DeMello, you can still get the tickets from Ticket Tech. Jim Jeffries in Perth. Can't wait to go and see this one. Do I get tickets? Looking out in the office. Okay. Alicia says no. 97.3 Coast FM.

0: Thank you, Miley. 97.3 Coast FM. I tell you what, I'm having fun on the radio, especially today. I get to play you rock stuff that I haven't heard on the radio for ages, like 30 Seconds to Mars. Got that for you in 10 minutes, and then we can go from that. Play you something Ed Sheeran and Martin Garrix. How the hell did this come about anyway?
1: First time when I told people that I was going to work with Ed Sheeran, they were like, huh? How's that going to sound? Like, Ed Sheeran doesn't do this stuff, and I don't know how his voice will sound on the track. But that was like the challenge for Ed and me, to like combine both our worlds and find like a middle way. Yeah, it was very challenging, but in the end, we were both super happy with the result.
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0: 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Hello, Squinty here, filling in for Rod Molden. I got music for you from a Mandurah group. These guys go by the name of Little Guilt. Song is called Double Down. 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

0: These guys are from Mandurah, and they go by the name Little Guilt. 97.3 Coast FM. 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Get in contact with the music director. Who knows? Just give it a go. Try your luck, right? Yeah? Gonna play you this one, Rain Me In. Please don't rain me in. We'll do that for you after 2, 3. What time is it? Also got this one from the 2000s. Some old school Good Charlotte on your radio soon. This is 97.3 Coast FM playing you all the hits. Squinty is my name, filling in for a unwell Rod Mulder.
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2: Hey there, I'm Brett Thomas. Strike action has started as around 200 BHP workers down tools for 8 hours in Port Hedland, fighting for better wages and conditions. And the unions have timed the industrial action so that it hits the mining giant during one of its busiest shifts. It's estimated to cost up to $50 million in lost revenue. This comes after months of failed negotiations. Opposition leader Angus Taylor has ruled out gender quotas despite the idea appearing in a Liberal Party discussion paper.
3: It's never been something I've supported, but what I will support is initiatives that are going to get more members into the party and a broader range of people, a large number of people wanting to stand for the Liberal Party. I've long believed in that.
2: New details have emerged about the death of screen legend Sam Neill. The Jurassic Park actor died from pneumonia in Sydney on Monday, aged 78. His agent says Neill had beaten lymphoma and kept working, filming four projects over the past year. And the 15th case of the deadly bird flu has been detected at Hawke's Nest in New South Wales.
4: Test drive the GWM Aura. 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
2: Brisbane coach Chris Fagan says they may face a selection squeeze Saturday night against West Coast in Perth. Oscar Allen may return to face his old side, and Lincoln McCarthy also needs to get through training.
5: We didn't get any injuries from the weekend. Our form's been pretty solid over the last month, so it's going to be difficult to make changes. We may or may not do that, but it is going to be difficult.
2: Mason Cox will keep his place in the Dockers side as the second ruckman to face the Power, while Shea Bolton is battling an injury and is set to be rested.
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6: Punana Freeway northbound, so Thomas Road, did a Rolly Road. Freeway southbound from the city out to Millpoint Road. Again, Belia Drive, did a Russell Road too. Few cars, Old Coast Road northbound at Casuarina Drive in Halls Head. Mandurah Road at the Forum, and again at Allnut Street. And Pinchara Road at Sutton Street, again at Anstruther Road. And at Lakes Road in Greenfields. Few cars, Mandurah Road at Gordon Road. And again at the Mandurah Gordup Drive roundabout. Pinchara Road at Husband Road. And again at Barragup Road. And Ennis Avenue at Dixon Road. 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
2: Yeah, showers, possible storm is what the Bureau says for us today, and it is pretty wet outside of our studios here on Mantra Terrace at the moment. Showers tomorrow, we're looking at 19. Showers easing in 18 for Saturday. Sunday, looking at showers again and 17. Monday, shower 2, 17. And a possible shower for us this time on Tuesday and tops around 17 degrees. Today's top, so we're looking at around 23 degrees for Perth. Rockingham got to 20 degrees. Mandurah 19 and 20. And Bunbury 19. Right now, sitting on 21 in Perth, 19 in Rockingham, 18 Mandurah, 16 degrees in Bunbury.
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2: Yeah, hey, doing it for Rod Molden, who isn't feeling too well today. Hopefully he's back tomorrow. A bit of rain out and about, so try and drive to those conditions. Chuck your lights on, drive a bit slower. I want you to get home, right? Rather get you home a bit later than not at all. So make sure you slow down in this weather. All right, music on the way from Milky. The Mall Grab. We'll chuck on Just the Way You Are. Two hits from now. Right now, Sam Fender. 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
1: Kwinana Freeway northbound brake lights, Mortimer Road to Rowley Road, then Millpoint Road, Freeway South Fair City to Millpoint Road and Manning Road and Billia Drive to Russell. A few cars, Old Coast Road out that and Mercedes Avenue and Falcon, Mount Road and Mariners Cove Drive in Dudley Park. At Cumandra Road northbound approaching Allnut Street. A few cars, Pinchower Road at Dower Street to get Lakes Road in Greenfields. Mandra Road at Gordon Road to get at the Mandra Good Up Drive roundabout. Safety Bay Road at Nan Drive in Baldivis and to get at the Mandra Road roundabout. 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

0: 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That's Snow Patrol, 97.3 Coast FM, Olivia Rodrigo. The first single from her album, You Seem Sad for a Girl in Love.
1: 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It's about a first date that went very well.
0: 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Tell me more.
1: Yeah, I just wanted to capture this sort of energy of being on a great first date, of like really liking someone and hoping that it works out and being a little nervous and anxious. And so, yeah, that's the idea behind it.
0: Fair enough. 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

0: Wonder how many times Chanel is said in that song. That's Tyler, 97.3 Coast FM, playing you all the hits across the drive home, the workday. 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
1: Hey there, I'm Brett Thomas. BHP is set to lose up to $50 million in lost revenue in just 8 hours. That's how long hundreds of workers are striking for as they demand better wages and conditions from the mining giant. The industrial action is underway at Port Hedland tonight. Police are appealing for help in one of Australia's worst alleged cases of child abuse. A 35-year-old man has been hit with 329 charges relating to his time working at centres in Sydney over 16 years. Detectives have released images of clothing that might help identify victims.
2: Our victim ID team is tenacious, they're committed, and will stop at nothing to identify children who are victims of child sexual exploitation.
1: An alarming report out of the United Nations has found AI platforms like ChatGPT can be tricked into offering users instructions to make bombs. It comes after a Queensland teen was charged with plotting a school massacre. And Sam Neill's agent has revealed the acting great filmed 4 projects before his death earlier this week, set to be released in the coming months.
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1: Brisbane coach Chris Fagan says they may face a selection squeeze Saturday night against West Coast in Perth. Oscar Allen may return to face his old side, and Lincoln McCarthy also needs to get through training.
4: We didn't get any injuries from the weekend. Our form's been pretty solid over the last month, so it's going to be difficult to make changes. We may or may not do that, but it is going to be difficult.
1: Mason Cox will keep his place in the Dockers side as the second ruckman to face the Power, while Shea Bolton is battling an injury and is set to be rested.
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5: Quinana Freeway northbound, St Thomas Road to Rolly Road, Leach Highway to Cranford Avenue and South Terrace to the City. Freeway southbound, City St Mill Point Road, Manning Road to the Mount Henry Bridge and Belia Drive through to Rolly Road. Two cars, Rockingham Road southbound at Thomas Road in Quinana Beach, Ennis Avenue at Dixon Road, at Council Avenue and Ray Road in Rockingham, Mandurah Road southbound at Mandurah Terrace and Gordon Road too. Also Mandurah Road at the Forum and Allnut Street, Pinchara Road at Anstruther Road at Dower Street and Lakes Road in Greenfields, and Mandurah Road at Mariners Cove Drive in Dudley Park. 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
8: Well, hey, good afternoon. The weather for tonight, showers, possible storm. It's a bit wet outside. Make sure you drive to those conditions. Tomorrow, we're looking at showers 19. Saturday, showers easing 18. Sunday, showers 17 degrees. Monday, shower 217. Tuesday, a possible shower, also tops of around 17 degrees. Right now, sitting on 20 degrees in Perth, 19 in Rockingham, 18 Mandurah, and 16 degrees in Bunner.
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0: 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Look, this song came out, I think, 2024. It's called No Broke Boys.
1: No broke boys, no new friends. I'm that pressure, give me my tens. Ain't no...
0: Wasn't huge. I mean, Tinashe was already huge, but it wasn't huge. And then Disco Lions got their hands on it and put this beat behind it, and it's become one of the biggest songs in the world right now. Tinashe, No Broke Boys, with the help of Disco Lions. 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
1: Ella Langley and Shoes in Texas here at Coast FM. We're playing you all the hits and eight straight for the drive home. Eight songs, no ads, while other stations talk, talk and talk. We play stuff like Linkin Park. It's coming up. And the Fever Dream dude himself is on the radio. His name, Alex Warren, and we'll get him on for you in about 10 minutes from now. Let's have a look at your traffic.
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3: Quinana Freeway northbound brake lights, Thomas Road to Rowley Road, Leach Highway, then Southhurst to the city. Freeway south, our city to Mill Point Road, Manning Road to the Mount Henry Bridge and Belia Drive to Rowley Road. A few cars, Old Coast Road outbound at Pierwood Parade in Hallshead, Mandurah Road at the Forum at Allnut Street, Pinshower Road at Sutton Street again, at Dower Street Lakes Road in Greenfields, Mandurah Road at Mandurah Terrace again at Gordon Road, Mandurah Road at Singles Beach Road at Ennis Avenue southbound from Dixon Road to the Council Avenue in Rockingham. If you spot anything else, call 95815 973. 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

0: 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My name is Squinty, filling in for Rod Mould, and hopefully he's back tomorrow. Bit unwell today. This is coming up in another eight straight. Eight songs back-to-back commercial free. Fooey's on the way, Swifty in there. And Haven, Caitlin, and I Run. Another eight straight for you after 5 o'clock. Playing you all the hits for the drive home. 97.3 Coast FM.
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1: Hey there, I'm Brett Thomas. The opposition leader has ruled out a proposal to introduce gender quotas. That's come to light from a leaked Liberal discussion paper to revive the struggling party. But Angus Taylor says the Libs need to do more to appeal to younger voters.
2: We're working hard on that and we'll continue to do that. We also need to make sure there's policies for young Australians, like ensuring that there is hope that they can buy and own a home.
1: Bird flu detections are climbing, with 15 wild seabirds now testing positive since late June. The newest case was found at Hawke's Nest in New South Wales. New Zealand has recorded its first H5N1 infection near Wellington. A nationwide network of GP clinics is under fire for waiting too long to alert patients of a cyber attack. Partnered Health first learned medical records had been hacked a month ago, but only confirmed via its website yesterday. And Sam Neill's agent has confirmed the beloved New Zealand actor died from pneumonia earlier this week and still has four projects he filmed in the past year due for release.
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1: American boxing superstar Errol Spence Jr. has touched down in Australia ahead of his fight with Tim Tszyu, and he's hit back at Tszyu for suggesting he's going to regret coming out of retirement.
4: You can say it's a big mistake. We'll see when we end in the ring. We face off against each other. He's just a regular fighter to me. It doesn't matter.
1: Sounding a little jet-lagged there on Fox Sports. In the footy, the Saints are out to break a 27-year drought at the home of the Cats when Round 19 roars to life tonight in Geelong. St Kilda faces a Cat side without superstar Jeremy Cameron.
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5: There's a crash in South Perth, Kwinana Freeway south and up to Mill Point Road. The right lane is closed by incident response and traffic is heavy back to around Vincent Street. Further down, Freeway south also Manning Road to the Mount Henry Bridge, Billia Drive to Rowley Road. Freeway north and Thomas Road to Rowley Road, Leach Highway and South Terrace into the city. Off and on Mandurah Road south out at Mandurah Terrace and at Gordon Road, Mandurah Road at the Forum and Allnut Street. Pincharra Road at Leslie Street again at Lakes Road in Greenfields and Safety Bay Road westbound at Baldivis Road in Baldivis. Really slow Rockingham Road south up Watlup Road through to Mandurah Road in Kwinana Beach. 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
8: All right, a couple of severe weather warnings that you need to know about. There's heavy rain. I don't know if you've noticed that if you're in Mandurah. Kind of already been happening. There's also a severe thunderstorm warning. Check out bom.gov.au for those details. We're looking at showers and a possible storm for us overnight tonight. Minimums of 14 degrees in Rockingham and Mandurah. Minimums of 12 degrees in Perth and 10 degrees in Bunbury. Tomorrow, showers 19. Saturday, showers easing 18. Showers and 17 on Sunday. Shower 2 on Monday, 17. And a possible shower on Tuesday and 17 degrees. Right now, it's 19 in Perth and Rockingham. 17 here in Mandurah and 16 degrees in Bunno.
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9: Three, two, one, go!
8: Okay, so tomorrow morning, your chance, if you've guessed the riddle, you're on that standby list. Yeah, one more chance tomorrow. And then you could be off to the Ravo. $100 to spend on whatever you would like. The Ravo, some of the best food around too. That's tomorrow morning, The Riddle with Nikki and DeMello. And right now, this is

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That is 8 straight for you. 8 songs back to back, commercial free. Have a look at traffic in just a sec. Getting your new Katy Perry on.

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2: The earlier crash in South Perth, Quinata Freeway southbound up to Mill Point Road, that's cleared, and Freeway southbound is slow. Vincent Street to Mill Point Road, Manning Road to the Mount Henry Bridge and Belia Drive to Rolly Road, and Freeway northbound Thomas to Rolly, and then South Terrace into the city. Very busy Rockingham Road southbound from Watlup Road to Demandra Road in Quinata Beach, Anna Avenue southbound from Dixon Road to the Council Avenue in Rockingham, Mandra Road southbound from 50 Road to the Safety Bay Road in Baldivis, around town off and on Pincharra Road at Sutton Street again at Dower Street, and at Lakes Road in Greenfields. If you spot anything else, call 958 15 973. 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

0: What an absolute banger. Can't tell you the last time I heard that on the radio either. The Hives and I Hate to Say I Told You So. 97.3 Coast FM. 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Speaking of rock, just hearing the Hives, got this coming up for you after 6, our very own. Such a bang. So do you remember them? Super Jesus. And this is our very own Sunny Federa. It's coming up after 6 as well. 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
1: Hey there, I'm Brett Thomas. The opposition leader has ruled out a proposal to introduce gender quotas. That's come to light from a leaked Liberal discussion paper to revive the struggling party. But Angus Taylor says the Libs need to do more to appeal to younger voters.
2: We're working hard on that and we'll continue to do that. We also need to make sure there's policies for young Australians, like ensuring that there is hope that they can buy and own a home.
1: Bird flu detections are climbing, with 15 wild seabirds now testing positive since late June. The newest case was found at Hawke's Nest in New South Wales. New Zealand has recorded its first H5N1 infection near Wellington. A nationwide network of GP clinics is under fire for waiting too long to alert patients of a cyber attack. Partnered Health first learned medical records had been hacked a month ago, but only confirmed via its website yesterday. And Sam Neill's agent has confirmed the beloved New Zealand actor died from pneumonia earlier this week and still has four projects he filmed in the past year due for release.
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1: St Kilda is out to claim a big scalp as they gear up to face the Cats in Geelong tonight, a place they haven't won at since 1999. Former St Lee Montagna telling us they're facing a weakened opponent, but fears they won't get the win.
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1: Former number one draft pick Sam Laylor makes his long-awaited return to the Tigers side against the Hawks, and Little Messi is a step away from football immortality, leading Argentina to the World Cup final where they face Spain.
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6: There is a breakdown in Salter Point, Kwinana Freeway northbound at the exit to Manning Road. The exit ramp partially blocked in Freeway northbound. Still a few cars, Thomas Tiroli. Then South Terrace into the city, Freeway southbound, Vincent to Mill Point Road near Manning Road and Belia Drive. Through to Rolly Road. A few cars, Old Coast Road northbound at Casuarina Drive in Hallshead. Old Coast Road at Mandurah Road in Hallshead. Mandurah Road at the Forum and at Allnut Street. Pinchower Road at Sart Street at Lakes Road in Greenfields and near Old Pinchower Road. Safety Bay Road at Baldivis Road in Baldivis. Ennis Avenue at Dixon Road too. And Rockingham Road south down from Anketel Road through to Thomas Road too. 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
15: Severe thunderstorm warnings. There's a couple of them. BOM.gov.au to have a look if it affects you in your area. These are for heavy rainfall, and if you're in the Mandurah area, kind of sort of feeling that already. Showers, possible storm is the forecast for us overnight tonight, with minimums of 12 in Perth, 14 Rockingham and Mandurah, 10 degrees overnight in Bunbury. Tomorrow showers 19, Saturday showers easing 18, showers and 17 for Sunday, Monday shower 2 and 17, and Tuesday possible shower, also tops of around 7-8.
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15: Love this band that I'm going to play for you in the next 10 minutes or so. Remember the Super Jesus from the 2000s? And I got Secret Agent Man coming up for you. Three hits from now. But to kick off this hour, this evening, you know, now it's nighttime and stuff. Let's check on Harry Styles.

0: 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Hello, you got Squinty here this evening. Getting you home and getting you up in the morning. Nikki and DeMello, they're back to wake you up tomorrow. Today, what was today, DeMello?
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2: Ooh.
1: Yes. Now, I mean, don't go looking for them in the wild, can I suggest?
2: I won't, don't worry.
1: Yeah, good. Go visit Red Zoo today, perhaps.
2: Yes.
1: Because he's always got snakes.
2: He has lots of snakes and I have held one.
1: Well, I was going to say.
2: Did not enjoy it, can I say?
1: He'll probably let you have a cuddle.
2: Oh, he will.
1: Yeah.
2: They're quite cuddly. I wasn't enjoying the cuddle, but they do.
1: Let's assume the snake did.
2: Yeah.
1: I'd like to think this, someone
2: well,
1: was enjoying it.
2: Well, he likes the warmth.
1: Yes, true. Anyway, yes, you could be cuddling some today.
0: Oh, no, I'm not a keen snake person. Definitely not. Don't like World Snake Day. Thankfully, it's nearly over. 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

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Final look around town tonight. Pinjarra Road, a few brake lights inbound approaching Old Pinjarra Road. Busy again at Mandurah Road, particularly northbound, and then near the shops at Dower Street. Mandurah Road itself still clearing up further along Allnut Street and Gordon Road both ways through Silver Sands. Kwinana Freeway northbound, delays between Thomas and Rowley Roads. Southbound, slowing out of Perth at Mill Point Road, and then further along closer to home between Billia Drive and Rowley Road. Also, until Monday, upgrade works on Forest Highway between Preston Beach and Johnston Roads. There are speed reductions and intermittent lane closures in place. 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
3: Thank you. The trailer for a Sylvester Stallone biopic, I Play Rocky, is here. They've done a great job of casting Sly, by the way, played by Anthony Ippolito.
2: Mm-hmm.
3: So he played Al Pacino in the Paramount Plus miniseries The Offer, and now he's playing Sylvester Stallone. And my goodness, it's uncanny.
2: There's moments when it's like, I thought
3: I was watching documentary at points. His whole life was a million to one shot. I Play Rocky is based on the incredible true story of Sylvester Stallone and how he wrote one of the most successful sporting movie franchises of all time and got the starring role as Rocky Balboa. Here's the trailer.
4: So the writer wants to be in it as the lead.
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7: 175.
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8: I'm not giving this up. Not for $1 million. Not for 10. Hey.
9: All right, now if you do this, it comes with some strengths. 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
12: Just do the best acting of your life and everything will be fine.
2: Good advice, that.
3: Such a good story.
2: It really is.
3: I Play Rocky is out in cinemas this November. Robert De Niro, Michelle Monaghan and Adam Scott all star in the new Netflix thriller series, The Whisper Man. Based on the New York Times best-selling novel by Alex North, when his 8-year-old son is abducted, a widowed crime writer looks to his estranged father, who's a retired former police detective, for help, only to discover a connection with the decades-old case of a convicted serial killer known as The Whisper Man. Here's the trailer.
13: If your window's left unlatched, you'll hear him tapping at the glass. If you're lonely, sad, and blue, the Whisper Man will come for you.
2: Well, that's not creepy at all then, is it?
3: Oh, it looks like a great series though, my goodness. The Whisper Man is out on Netflix from August 28. And the World Cup closing ceremony is turning into quite the star-studded affair, with Justin Bieber and Post Malone now joining the bill. Other notable performers include Nicole Scherzinger and Robbie Williams, with Jennifer Hudson set to perform the national anthem for the US, and Tom Cruise making a special appearance.
2: Oh, yes.
3: I wonder if this will be like his Mission Impossible theme segment to close the Paris Olympics. You know how he...
2: In character as Digger.
3: maybe he'll bring that character out. I don't know, the new one. The closing ceremony will also feature BTS, Madonna and Shakira, and it's curated by Coldplay's Chris Martin. Mm. The World Cup closing ceremony starts about 1:30 a.m. our time Monday morning.
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0: 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That is it for me. My name is Squinty, filling in for Rod Molden. Hopefully he's back on the radio tomorrow. Don't forget Friday Jams back on your radio tomorrow morning and every Friday from 8 right through until 6. Sounds good, right? Brand new Tobias sounds good after 7 as well. If you want to hear more Oz music tonight from 8, Coast Nations. Got new Harry Styles coming up for you as well after 7. And Olivia Rodrigo. And also our very own Tones and I. Teddy Swims, D Getter, Gone, Gone, Gone. All the hits live here, 97.3 Coast FM. I'll catch you tomorrow. See you, bye.
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0: Well, hey, Nicky and DeMello back for a Friday. And look, there'll be a bit of World Cup talk, I would imagine, as Steve Allen from 10 joins us to discuss sporting things.
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1: Dumb enough for loving a God, then God bless. 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

0: Well, hey, Nicky and DeMello back for a Friday. 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
1: They wish and I wish and I wish and I wish and they wish and on me. 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
1: Well, hey, Nikki and DeMello back for a Friday. 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

0: One of Australia's biggest comedy exports, Jim Jefferies, is bringing his internationally acclaimed Son of a Carpenter tour to RAC Arena on Thursday, July 30.
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1: Who's the number one office in WA for 13 years? Number one in Australia and number two globally? It's Harcourt's Mandurah.
2: Hi there, it's Damien Carbon. A riot has erupted at Casuarina Prison overnight, leaving a prison officer with minor injuries. Justice Department says seven prisoners were involved before specialist officers brought it all under control. Damage being assessed this morning, with all prisoners now locked down in their cells. Expect delays at Perth Airport this morning, with aviation screening officers planning to walk off the job. United Workers Union members to shut down security screening for an hour across all four terminals. The union says staff are underpaid compared with interstate colleagues and they want better rostering. And over 700,000 West Aussies have already grabbed their $100 fuel cash. Premier Roger Cook again telling everyone with a driver's licence to download the Service WA app.
3: The quickest way is through the Service WA app, but we've also made sure that there's a manual option for those who need it. There are also kiosks to offer assistance at locations across the state.
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2: Geelong has bounced back, beating St Kilda by 27 points. Concerns for Max Holmes, though. He looked in a fair bit of pain, limping off the field with an ankle injury.
5: I covered my ears, to be honest. I'll just wait to see what it is and deal with it when we know. But yeah, I mean, it's obviously frustrating.
2: Your Cats coach Chris Scott there. Tonight, it's Sydney hosting the Adelaide Crows at the SCG, while Shea Bolton will miss for the Freo Dockers tomorrow against Port Adelaide.
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6: Bit of wet weather about and there is reduced visibility, so please drive to the conditions. And on Quinata Freeway North, about a few cars hopping on at Thomas Road. Waking up a little bit in Naval Base, Rockingham Road near Ancashell Road, also Patterson Road and Mandurah Road intersection in Quinata Beach, and Ennis Avenue at Dixon Road, again at Council Avenue in Rockingham, a few cars Safety Bay Road and Mandurah Road roundabout in Valdivis, Mandurah Road at the Forum, and again at Allnut Street, and no issues through Dawesville, Falcon or Hall's Head. 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
9: Morning, showers increasing with the top... because there weren't enough around yesterday. 19 the top for Mandurah, Rockingham and Bunbury and 20 for Perth. Tomorrow showers easing in 18 and now Sunday expecting showers and 17 degrees. Shower or two on Monday as well. Right now, 13 in Maroona, 16 degrees in Perth and it's 15 in Rockingham and Mandurah.
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0: That is your reworked Linkin Park as part of the Tradies Toolbox at 97.3 Coast FM with the Emptiness Machine. I say reworked because, of course, the world lost former and original Linkin Park lead singer Chester Bennington a few years ago. And it was 2024, I think, that the band picked Emily Armstrong to share vocal responsibilities alongside founding member Mike Shinoda, which has been a dividing thing amongst Linkin Park fans, I think it's fair to say. Very difficult to continue on a band without someone as iconic as Chester out front, but she goes pretty well. No doubt about that. Kings of Leon shortly, and Amy Shark ahead to wrap your toolbox. Friday edition, 14 to 6 now.
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1: Who's the number one office in WA for 13 years? Number one in Australia and number two globally? It's Harcourt's Mandurah.
2: Hi there, it's Damien Carbon. Slow going at Perth Airport this morning with security screening workers set to walk off the job. They'll stop work for about an hour at all four terminals today, pushing for higher pay and fairer rosters, saying some staff leave home as early as 2 a.m. for four-hour shifts. There's more action planned on Monday. While workers at BHP's Port Hedland export terminal say they're prepared to take more industrial action after hundreds walked off the job yesterday, Premier Roger Cook not taking sides.
3: I'm on the side of workers getting the best possible wages and conditions that they can, and for companies getting good outcomes.
2: Specialist prison officers have brought a major disturbance under control at Perth's maximum security Casuarina prison overnight. Seven prisoners causing the incidents, leaving one officer with minor injuries. The extent of damage is being assessed this morning. And there was plenty of rain across Perth and the southwest overnight. Mandurah copped more than 50 millimetres.
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2: Fremantle's Shea Bolton has not made the trip to Adelaide to take on Port tomorrow, the club giving him the weekend off to deal with a hand injury.
5: Bolts, we could have pushed through, we could have managed this injury, but he'll benefit in the long run from just having a week off. Yeah, those type of situations are a no-brainer.
2: Justin Longmuir there. Bolton is expected back for next Friday night's big derby. Last night, Geelong beating the Saints, but Max Holmes looks to have suffered a serious leg injury. Tonight, it's the Swans and Crows in Sydney.
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6: There is wet weather about and reduced visibility, so please drive to the conditions today. And Kwinana Freeway North and Underspeed Thomas Road through to Ancasell Road. Off and on Mandurah Road at the Forum and at Allnut Street. Also Mandurah Road at Mariners Cove Drive in Dudley Park. Further up, a bit of activity, Ennis Avenue at Dixon Road. Again at Council Avenue in Rockingham. Patterson Road North and at Mandurah Road in Kwinana Beach. Also Thomas Road at Rockingham Road nearby. And Rockingham Road near Ancasell Road in Naval Base. 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
9: A bit foggy again in parts today. Showers increasing. The word for your Friday, 19 for Mandurah, Rockingham and Bunbury, and Perth heading for 20 degrees. Tomorrow, showers easing in 18. Showers on Sunday, top of 17, and Monday expecting a shower or two at this stage. Right now, Waroona's on 13, while Perth, Rockingham and Mandurah are all sitting on 16 degrees.
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0: Yes, once again, big shout out to all the home wreckers out there. There's Somba for your Friday. 97.3 Coast FM, all the hits. Good morning and welcome. Nikki and DeMello looking after it. Thanks to Aussie Fuel Fixer, wrong fuel, right solution.
1: Mm.
0: Trying to make it fancy, you know?
1: Yeah, nice.
0: Thank you very much. This is the effort that I put in around these
1: parts. It's a Friday. It's Fancy Fridays.
0: It is Fancy Friday.
1: We should do that. Be like, ooh,
0: yes.
1: Hello.
0: Here I am in a suit.
1: It's Fancy Friday. Well, I've got a suit jacket on. I got the memo.
0: What's going on?
1: I don't know, it's just a blazer.
0: Okay, well, sure, but like, you got to let me know about these things. You know?
1: Could have wore one.
0: I could have, I know.
1: It's Fancy Friday, do it from now on.
0: I'll do it and you'll wear a tracksuit that day.
1: What if I ever want a tracksuit?
0: Every other day, stop it. Now, just a warning to everyone, potential delays at Perth Airport as aviation screening officers walk off the job this morning.
1: Oh.
0: Yes, they're looking
1: well, that will be an issue.
0: Cash. Well, look, it does sound like an excellent chance to get some dodgy goods through, doesn't it? You know, drugs, 50 yes. cartons of ciggies.
1: Does that mean you just cruise through or does that mean you
0: Asian
1: can't get
0: fungus,
1: on your flight?
0: All of that. Yeah, I don't know.
1: Bizarre Asian fungus.
0: You know, there's always dried mushrooms of some variety that get, those shows.
1: Why do they want to bring all this stuff over? Is it like flavour packed? Is it really that essential to their food?
0: Well, I don't know.
1: Boxes of them.
0: Maybe.
1: On the way back from Vietnam, there was a whole line of them with these massive boxes.
0: Really?
1: And they were going through them at border security and we were just passing through. I was like, what is in there?
0: Anyway, it seems like go for gold today.
1: Cruise on through.
0: You might not get it out the other end, but still. Oh, that's not what I meant. But you know what I mean.
1: You don't even have to bother doing that.
0: No. Anyway. Now, I don't have a picture to show you, Nikki, but a 2-year-old pygmy marmoset is the latest addition to the Perth Zoo family.
1: Oh,
0: he's so cute.
1: I don't really know what they are, but they sound super cute.
0: They're the littlest of the primates. It's in the family of lemurs and monkeys and us, really, but just the little ones. Warwick.
1: Teeny ones.
0: Warwick. His name is.
1: I am obsessed with animals that are called like really basic, like human names.
0: Yeah,
1: Warwick, I love it. I like that. Gary, I'm sorry to all the. Like, I'm not calling you basic, but you know what I mean. Classic. Let's call it classic names.
0: Classic names. I like that. Yeah. Well, I mean, and that's probably why they are becoming very human names that top all the pet lists nowadays, aren't they?
1: I love it.
0: Anyway, Warwick weighs about 150 grams. He's on the smaller side of the primate family, and he's settling in very well with his new partner. So,
1: he's got a partner.
0: Yeah. That's obviously they've tried to team them up. So things are going well.
1: Bless.
0: So there's another reason to go and visit the zoo, to go and check out Warwick.
1: Warwick. Bless. Love it.
0: And Powerball didn't go off last night. It's now up to 40 of your finest $1 million next week.
1: Wouldn't that be nice?
0: It would. Just saying, it's doable.
1: All right. Get a ticket.
0: Welcome to Friday, 6:10 now.
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1: Let's get the party started. 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That's when I knew that your heart was scarring. 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
1: 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David and Thames and Rain Dance at 97.3 Coast FM. It worked yesterday, didn't it? 50
2: yeah,
1: mils.
2: Could you stop dancing?
1: Yeah, 50 mils I hear we got yesterday in Mandurah.
2: Yeah, I did see that. We had quite a downpour, but it was madness. Nothing like was down here. Mandurah is always the hot spot for rain.
1: Quite often.
2: It just seems to cruise straight across.
1: Well, except when it misses it, because sometimes we kind of get the gap.
2: Yeah.
1: And everyone else gets it. But anyway, yesterday it was our turn.
2: Yeah.
1: On the coast, anyway, it is 6:20 with Nikki and DeMello, and it's time to take our fuel-related medicine.
2: It sure is, and it's time for you to get into the Tiguan or Tayron. These are the all-new plug-in hybrids, so you'll have the best of both worlds. Ooh. They're at Rockingham Volkswagen.
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1: Right here, right now. Oh, yeah. We're going back. Way, way back.

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0: All the hits, 97.3 Coast FM, Mama, Jonas Blue and William Singe at 6.26. Nikki and DeMello aboard this morning. Welcome to a Friday as we contemplate the sea. Is it any better than yesterday?
1: It's actually not that bad out there, but the winds are variable. Below 10 knots, becoming north to northeasterly around 10 to 15 knots the middle of the day. They will turn northwesterly up to 20 knots by early this afternoon. Seas are below a metre, getting up to 1.5 metres the Savo, and the swell is west to southwesterly, 1.5 to 2 metres today. So this morning, it's actually not that bad. 2 metres is a little bit large for swell, so probably give it a miss. Maybe raining out there too, so it's probably not going to be that pleasant. But
0: yeah, it's not really kind of sipping champagne and eating chicken on the boat kind of weather, is it?
1: No. Wait, what?
0: Hey? I'm not sure. Coast FM. Just

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1: Who's the number one office in WA for 13 years? Number one in Australia and number two globally? It's Harcourt's Mandurah.
2: Hi there, it's Damien Carbon. There's more strikes on the way up north after hundreds of BHP workers walked off the job yesterday. Specialist workers now saying they want a strike in the Pilbara, demanding more money in their pay packet. The fathers of two Australian teenagers who tragically died from methanol poisoning in Laos in 2024 are now calling on the federal government to do more. It's understood those allegedly responsible may be charged with offences that would only result in a maximum penalty of a year in jail and a fine. Acting Foreign Minister Mark Butler telling Seven he's not impressed.
3: I want to assure Australians we feel as deeply about this lack of accountability and transparency as everyone else does.
2: Daily smoking has hit an historic low in WA. Only 5.6% of West Aussies over the age of 14 are having a cigarette a day. At Data, welcome news for the Cancer Council. And a heads up if you like thrift shopping. Australia's biggest fashion market is at Claremont Showgrounds tomorrow.
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2: Lachie Neal is back in Perth with the Brisbane Lions taking on West Coast under lights at Optus Stadium tomorrow night. The Eagles unchanged for that clash with the reigning premiers. Well, the Dockers have decided to rest Shea Bolton for the clash with Port in Adelaide tomorrow. The star forward has a sore hand. That game is live and local on 7 tomorrow from 11 a.m. And Geelong have had a win over St Kilda, but it has come at a cost. Star midfielder Max Holmes looks to have done a serious leg injury. Tonight it's the Swans and Crows.
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5: A lot of wet weather about and reduced visibility, so please take a lot of extra care. And there's a breakdown in South Lake, Kwinana Freeway North, but after Berrigan Drive, the right lane is partially blocked. And a crash in Murdoch, Kwinana Freeway North, but at Farrington Road, the right lanes are blocked. Towing services are on site. Traffic very heavy on the approach back past Berrigan Drive. A few cars, Mandurah Road at the Forum and at Allnut Street in Greenfields, Pinchara Road at Lakes Road. A few cars, Mandurah Road at Paterson Road in Kwinana Beach, Rockingham Road at Anchortel Road in Naval Base. If you spot anything else, call 95815 973. 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
10: Bit foggy again in parts today, so drive to the conditions. Showers increasing about the place too. 19 for Mandurah, Rockingham and Bunbury, 20 degrees in Perth today. Showers easing at 18 tomorrow. Sunday showers and 17 and a shower or two expected on Monday. Right now, Waroona's on 13 degrees, Rockingham 17 and it's currently 16 in Perth. Perth and Mandurah.
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1: This weekend is your last shot at skating on Mandurah foreshore before it fades away like a fever dream. And it's also the last weekend of school holidays too.
2: Yes.
1: So make the most of it. There's one way to do it. I do notice that of the things that are continuing, Lightscape goes for another week. So you've got till next weekend for that. But otherwise, yes, nice. Get into the skating while you can.
2: Yeah.
1: Tomorrow night, there's plenty of local basketball options. Rockingham Flames are at home facing Willerton, while Mandurah Magic are also at home tomorrow evening taking on Perry Lakes. Mike Barnett Sports Complex and Mandurah Aquatic and Rec Centre, the two spots for those games.
2: Lovely. Options.
1: Options are here indeed. And Peach's smiley face pile of poo.
2: What?
1: July 17 is World Emoji Day.
2: Oh.
1: No, I haven't actually sent a little message in there. I've just listed some of my favourites.
2: Oh, okay.
1: So don't try and
2: pilot.
1: Peach's smiley face pile of poo.
2: Oh, pile of poo. Yeah. I thought it was pilot and poo. I was like, what a combo.
1: I mean, I hope there is a pilot.
2: Peaches. Peaches is one of your favourites, is it?
1: Well, I brought it up.
2: Too much.
1: I brought it up because peaches are the flavour of the day. It's peach ice cream day today, okay. As well. So I was inspired, you see. Whew, I think I got away with that. Randomly invented an ice cream flavour day.
2: Do you send them in that order? Smiley face, peach and a pile of poo? What is that saying?
1: It's what I'm saying. I'm saying it's not saying anything. I just put them together, okay? 18 to 7.
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0: All the hits, 97.3 Coast FM, Sebastian Ingrosso, Tommy Trash, and John Martin with Reload. It's Nicky and DeMello here. It's 8 to 7 as we work our way through a Friday morning on the cusp of another weekend.
1: Mm-hmm.
0: Could be a damp one too, so find some indoor activities. 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
1: Well, this afternoon there's an indoor activity happening in Pinjarra, the Dress to Success workshop.
0: Nice.
1: The Shire of Murray Youth Team is excited to offer this one in collaboration with Vinnie's Pinjarra as part of their July school holidays job readiness program. It's a practical workshop designed for young people aged 12 to 25 to feel more confident and prepared when dressing for job interviews, work experience, or their first job. What a great idea. Along to this and find some clothes to wear for maybe an upcoming job interview. It's all happening this afternoon from 2 p.m. at Pinjarra Vinnie's shop. All those details are up at our website though.
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1: Who's the number one office in WA for 13 years? Number one in Australia and number two globally? It's Harcourt's Mandurah.
2: Hi there, it's Damien Carbon. Hundreds of BHP workers are back on the tools this morning after yesterday's strike action in Port Hedland. They say they're just getting started with further threats of disruption. It's mainly local workers in the Pilbara that are demanding more money and better conditions. Over 700,000 West Aussies have already grabbed their $100 fuel cash. Premier Roger Cook again telling everyone with a driver's licence in WA to download the Service WA app.
3: The quickest way is through the Service WA app, but we've also made sure that there's a manual option for those who need it. There are also kiosks to offer assistance at locations across the state.
2: Expect delays at Perth Airport this morning with aviation screening officers planning to walk off the job. United Workers Union members to shut down security screening for about an hour or so across all four terminals today. And there was plenty of rain overnight. Mandurah copped the brunt of the heavy falls, recording around 50 millimetres.
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2: The Geelong Cats have bounced back, beating the Saints by 27 points yesterday. Concerns for Max Holmes, though, he looked in a fair bit of pain limping off the field with an ankle injury.
5: I covered my ears, to be honest. I'll just wait to see what it is and deal with it when we know. But yeah, I mean, obviously it's frustrating.
2: Cats coach Chris Scott there. Tonight it's the Swans and Crows at the SCG in Sydney. And Fremantle's high flyer has failed to fly to Adelaide. Shea Bolton will miss the game against Port tomorrow with a hand injury.
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6: Wet weather about, please take a lot of extra care. There's a breakdown still in South Lake, Kwinana Freeway North, but after Berrigan Drive, the right lane's partially blocked. Further up, still that crash, Kwinana Freeway North, but at Farrington Road, the right lanes are blocked. Towing services are on site, traffic very heavy back to around Armdale Road because of that. A few cars in Greenfields, Pinjarra Road at Lakes Road, Mandurah Road at the Forum, at Allnut Street and at Gordon Road, Ennis Avenue at Dixon Road in Rockingham and Thomas Road Westbound at Rockingham Road in Kwinana Beach. If you spot anything else, call 95815 973. The census is coming this August. 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
10: Bit of a foggy start today and showers increasing. Top of 19 in Mandurah, Rockingham and Bunbury. Perth up to 20 degrees. Showers easing, 18 for your Saturday. Then Sunday showers and 17. Looking at a shower or two on Monday as well. Right now 14 in Maroona, 15 in Perth. Rockingham's on 17 and it's 16 degrees in Mandurah.
0: 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And Dino.

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1: What,
0: all the
1: G
0: hits.
1: Flip?
0: Yeah.
1: Okay.
0: It's time to G Flip now. Okay. Bet on Flyer. Flyer? Flyer. Fire. See, I've got it in my head now. It's 7.07 with Nikki and DeBello here this morning. Walking into another boating day for Aussie Fuel Fixer, 1-800-383-534. I mean, it's kind of a boating day, isn't it?
1: It's not too bad out there, actually. The winds are variable, about 10 knots. They will become north to northeasterly, 10 to 15 knots by the middle of the day, then turn northwesterly around 20 knots by early this arvo. Seas are below a metre, getting up to 1.5 metres this afternoon, and the swell is west to southwesterly around 1.5 to 2 metres. There is a chance of a thunderstorm this afternoon, and the swell is a little bit big, so probably not the best. I mean, I wouldn't want to go out in the rain, but I know people want to do funny things.
0: Right.
1: Anyway, the earlier the better if you are thinking about it, but just, yeah, keep an eye on that swell.
0: We'll see if surf conditions have improved any shortly. Right here,
2: right now. Oh, yeah. We're going back. Way, way back.

0: 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Zambrera, feel Zam good.
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8: The Coast Surf Report, thanks to Squirtus Car Wash Baldivis, near Bunnings, and on Pinjarra Road, Mandurah.
9: Now, Svelnet says we've had some good rain totals and the wind is still on shore and due to swing through the day. Lucky wind. The waves are bumpy but low in quality, so give it a rest and try Sunday, more so maybe early next week. The surf is bumpy, 3 foot head high west-northwesterly. The wind fresh nor-nor-westerly, and the rating is 2 out of 10 today.
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3: Thank you. We've got another old-timey kind of war flick. There's a lot of these kicking around at the moment. Andrew Garfield stars in a trailer for the new flick called The Uprising. Garfield stars as the legendary leader of a ferocious rebellion against the tyranny of King Richard II. As war burns across Europe, across England rather, he forms an army of the people to face the king's might in a fight for justice and survival. Here's the trailer.
4: Once we draw blood, we open the gates of hell.
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7: God has taken much from us to show us the truth. Surrender to it, and it will set you free.
4: For all that you've taken from us, all that we've lost, time to pay.
3: They will pay, that's for sure. The Uprising is out in cinemas from September 11. A study has found just how much the Toy Story franchise has generated since the first flick was released in 1995.
2: Wow. I'd love to. All right, let's enjoy this first.
3: Yeah, yeah.
2: Just this song would have made a fortune.
3: Absolutely.
8: You've got a friend in me.
2: It's taking me to my happy place.
3: Yeah, okay. So 1995 is when the first Toy Story movie was released. It helped to launch Pixar itself.
2: Yeah,
3: that was
2: right.
3: The first Disney Pixar movie. More than 30 years later and five films, the family franchise has become a revenue-generating juggernaut, of course, with the series adding $72 billion to the global economic activity. Yeah, the that includes product sales, salaries, sales of merch and games, anything featuring Toy Story characters, basically, as well as transportation, tourism, manufacturing and revenue related to seeing the movies, visiting theme parks and making the merch. So, yeah, $72 billion.
2: All it takes is the right idea.
3: People. Yeah.
2: And you too could... that out of the economy.
3: Take everyone's money. That's how much is generated, actually. So that's nice. Instead of how much they've earned, that's how much other people have, you know, earned
2: it's shared
3: from
2: around
3: it.
2: The economy because of it. That's pretty cool.
3: And a final trailer for Jacob Elordi and Josh Brolin's upcoming flick, The Dog Stars, is here. It's a Ridley Scott film and also stars our very own Guy Pearce and Margaret Qualley and is based on Peter Heller's best-selling book of the same name. It tells the story of a young pilot who, together with a military survivalist, has carved out an efficient but isolated homestead in a brutal post-apocalyptic world. He receives

0: the mysterious radio transmission and ventures into the unknown. Here's the trailer.
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2: But out there,
1: it's kill or be killed.
2: I heard a voice on the radio. My name is Hick.
3: I'm Seema.
4: He's an unknown. We've survived because we have rules about how to deal with unknowns.
3: I know he has real coffee. I miss music. Singing on the way to the grocery store.
2: I miss the grocery store.
5: Yes, putting it all at risk for real coffee.
0: Hey, you got to do what you got to do. The Dog Stars is out in cinemas from August 28.
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1: Who's the number one office in WA for 13 years? Number one in Australia and number two globally? It's Harcourt's Mandurah.
2: Hello, I'm Anique Whelan. Mandurah has copped an absolute drenching overnight, recording the largest rainfall total in the state. Since 3 p.m. yesterday, 44 millimetres of rain filled the gauge, Rottnest Island 38 mils, Dwelling Up 35, while Garden Island recorded 22.6 mils. The wet weather is here to stay, with showers forecast until Tuesday. Police are continuing their hunt for a group of youths who broke into a Port Kennedy service station, forcing the cashier to hide in a room. The young offenders forced open the locked front sliding doors of the BP on Warmer Sound Avenue just before 9:30 on Wednesday night. Once inside, the gang intimidated the cashier and threw food items around the premises. Fearing for his safety, the staff member retreated to a secure room and remained there until police arrived. Luckily, he wasn't hurt. A new candidate for the Secret Harbour by-election has been announced, with former Rockingham councillor Dr. Craig Buchanan endorsed as the legalised cannabis WA party candidate. Dr. Buchanan served two terms on the Rockingham Council before resigning in April. He says his party's focus will be on cannabis law reform, including changes to driving laws affecting medicinal cannabis patients, workplace protections, and improving access to the drug.
3: I'm very across the fact that we are missing some serious tricks, not only around medicinal cannabis, but around hemp and what it can do for our community. So I'm going to be spending a lot of time over the next 6 weeks talking to people, explaining where I come from, explaining my thoughts on that.
2: The Secret Harbour by-election will be held on August 29. Dr. Buchanan will be up against Labor's Georgia Tree and Liberal candidate Ryan Robertson. One Nation is yet to announce their candidate. And after 19 days in the Mandurah estuary, a southern right whale has finally made its way back out to sea. Nicknamed Gale, the 10.6-metre juvenile whale entered the calm waters of the Peel Harvey estuary on June 28. Locals and authorities started to become worried, with the whale spending a long time in the estuary in what experts say was unusual. But yesterday, Gale, guided by a pod of dolphins, swam back out to sea through the Dawesville Cut, continuing its migration along the WA coast.
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2: To sport, and NBL 1 West action kicks off tonight with the Mandurah Magic sides taking on the Perth Redbacks in an away clash. Magic men's coach Mark Utley says it's a must-win game for his team if they have any chance of reaching the playoffs.
5: They are must wins, definitely. The Redbacks are a team that have had a bit of a up and down season, same as us. They've got a lot of young talent and a high profile import in Sean Conway that is one of the best shooters in the league.
2: The Magic men and women return home tomorrow to take on the Perry Lakes Hawks, while the Rockingham Flame sides are up against the Willetton Tigers at Mike Barnett. And that's the latest news and sport.
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6: The breakdown in South Lake, Kwinana Freeway northbound at Berrigan Drive, that's clear, but still a crash further up in Murdoch. Kwinana Freeway northbound at Farrington Road. The right lane's blocked, towing services on site heavy back to Armidale Road. Further up, Freeway northbound, so Leach Highway through to the Mount Henry Bridge. There's flooding and Kudan up on Pinjarra Road near Old Pinjarra Road. Be mindful through there. A little off 90 Greenfields, Pinjarra Road at Lakes Road, Mandurah Road at the Forum at Allnut Street and near Gordon Road, and Ennis Avenue at Dixon Road and Council Avenue in Rockingham. If you spot anything else, call 95815 973. 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
9: Showers increasing today, heading for a max of 19 degrees in Bunbury, Rockingham and Mandurah, and Perth is heading for 20. Showers easing at 18, the forecast for tomorrow. Showery and 17 on Sunday, and looking at a shower or two on Monday. Right now, 14 in Maroona, 15 degrees in Perth, at 17 in Rockingham, and Mandurah is sitting on 16 degrees.
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0: time for Nikki and DeMello's Game of the Day. 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
1: Lyrical Gangster.
2: Last chance to win yourself tickets for a CAC. Well, actually, no, we've got some quality tickets to give away next week, actually, but last chance at Jim Jefferies tickets.
3: Mm-hmm. His Son of a Carpenter tour. He's coming to Perth. RAC Arena, he will be there on the 30th of July. You could be seeing him live and laughing with a mate. Expect big laughs, shocking truths, and the kind of comedy that only Jim Jefferies can deliver. If you've seen the 1% Club Australia, you know what he's all about. You could be heading along. Tickets available now via Ticketek, or give us a buzz, sing along with us, and score yourself a double pass.
2: Yes, you must sing. So warm up your voice and carry on with this. All right. You know this song.

0: Ah, what comes next? 95815973 if you can sing the next line.
1: Because I'm what?
0: That's the question.
1: Sing along and a double pass to Jim Jeffrey, son of a carpenter, tour at RAC Arena is all yours.
0: Keen to go to see Jim Jeffries. It's not the line. But 95815973 if you can give us the next bit. See ya in the meantime. 17 to 8.

0: It's time for Nikki and DeMello's Game of the Day. Today's game is...
1: Lyrical Gangster.
2: Yeah, that's right, which means it's time to sing, Kylie from Lakelands. Are you ready for that?
3: I am, I think. I can't sing very well, but let's go.
4: Doesn't matter. It's about lyrics and effort, yeah.
2: Lyrics and effort go a long way around these parts. What are your plans for Friday, by the way?
3: I've got work. I'm on my way to a job now.
2: All right. Well, we'll see if we can divert you into something fun before you get there. Good luck.
3: Yeah, that'd be something for the hubby, so it'd be awesome.
4: Oh, nice. Maybe a date night. Double pass up for grabs to see Jim Jeffries.
3: I'm not a fan of Jim Jeffries, so he can go with a mate.
4: Well, I love the honesty.
2: He's not for everyone, and that's all right. He's not for Kylie.
3: No, he's not myself.
4: He knows that too, I think.
2: I think he does.
3: Yeah.
2: Fair enough.
4: Yeah, well, the hubby can take a mate and head along to see the Son of a Carpenter tour when it comes to RAC Arena. End of the month. Good luck. You could be winning these tickets if you can get the lyrics correct.
2: I'll start this, and when it stops, you carry on, all right?

0: take it, Kylie.
1: Because I'm happy. Yeah. I can't remember the rest of it.
0: Well, you know what? If those three words are correct. Oh, yes. Because I'm happy. I'll take happy. The next line was all we needed.
2: Nailed it. And have yourself a double pass. You'll be, or your hubby will be happy anyway with this double pass to see Jim Jefferies live at RAC Arena. Enjoy.
1: Beautiful. They're my bribery tickets. So thank you.
0: Yeah. Excellent. Girls' night for you coming up by the sound of things,
1: eh? Nice. I was thinking house chores, but no, girls' night's better.
0: However you want to spend it, that's up to you. Good luck at work today. It's 12 to 8.
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2: Now, we've got to give a shout out to the tradie that I think deserves all the work, Perth plumber Adam Breen. He's the guy who went viral for crash tackling and restraining an alleged car thief outside a liquor store.
3: Yeah, yeah.
2: You saw the footage. Really, it all came down to the selfie. I think, that he took.
3: I didn't see the selfie.
2: Yeah. Old mate was worried that someone could get hurt, so he sprung into action. Clearly, things went the way you could hope they would out of those circumstances, because legal experts do warn so-called citizen's arrests can be tricky.
3: Well, obviously.
2: I mean, if you use unreasonable force, there's a chance you could wind up facing assault charges. But in this case, you might just come out of it as Adam has done, as a bit of a legend. And in a recent update to the story, for those that are following, he says the whole arrest was done to impress a girl who was watching and filming the events.
3: Oh, can you imagine your head? Like, I really don't want to get involved, but I like this girl. And if I don't, she's going to think I'm weak.
2: So,
3: got in there to impress her. That is quite the story.
2: That's Aussie right there.
3: I'd say she was impressed as well.
2: How did you guys meet? Yeah, that's right.
3: Well, anyway, he crash tackled some dude.
2: Hope there's a happy ending there. It's 4 to 8.
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